0: turning it up. Loving, I'm living, so we turning up. Yeah, we turning it up.
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1: 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Our colors will fade eventually, so if our time is running out, day after day, we'll make the mundane a masterpiece. Oh my, my, oh my, my love, I take one look at you, you're taking me out.

aktuellen Hits. Die meiste Musik im Sommer. I took the long road across the ocean. I burned some bridges on the way. Feels like forever here in the moment. Just so forever, see the stay.

ground's lost its faith, our colors will fade eventually. 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
1: I told her everything. 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She saw my strengths. 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We were invisible.

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1: 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I'm gonna hit this city.
2: Let's
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1: 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'Cause when I leave for the night, I ain't coming.